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0: 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Let's go.
1: 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Tembeleni, si

0: Yeah, that's right.
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0: 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Yeah, that's right.
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4: Yo, what is happening? And welcome to a brand new edition of Spinning Sessions. My name is Greg Jake, and this is episode number 582 already. In the next hour, we've got some big names in store for you. Artists like Cream, Don Diablo, Rehab, Tiesto, and a whole bunch of others. Of course, we'll have our regular items like the Tune of the Week, an artist spotlight, a fan request, and of course, a spinning classic. But let's get the show started right now with a Brazilian track. This is I Want This Forever by

sexy for my shirt. Too sexy for my shirt. So sexy it hurts. I'm too sexy for Milan. Too sexy for Milan. New York and Japan. Too sexy for Japan. I'm too sexy for my shirt. Too sexy for my shirt. So sexy it hurts. I'm too sexy for Milan. Too sexy for Milan. New York and Japan. Too sexy for Japan.

Too sexy for my shirt. Too sexy for my shirt. So sexy it hurts. I'm too sexy for Milan. Too sexy for Milan. New York and Japan. Too sexy for Japan. I'm

following Spinning Sessions on Instagram at Spinning Sessions. Check out those stories each and every week to find out a few tracks that you can vote for. Place your vote and then tune in next week to find out if your track made it to the show. This week we have Mark Knight on the remix of Move On Up, a classic track from Curtis Mayfield. Thank you so much for all of your requests. High five to each and every one of you, and let's go.

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Say they say for the block, not even for the cops.

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0: 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We'll be back with a brand new episode for you next week. Until then, please stay safe, stay healthy, and adios.
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Because you know, baby, I adore you. Beautiful people, thank you all so much for tuning into the first ever Oso City Afro House, baby, mix. If you like this video, please give this video a big thumbs up and join the family. Hit that subscribe button. I'm just loving the energy, loving the vibes, the Afro vibes. Love it. Can't wait to DJ festivals all over the world with this amazing music. Beautiful people, if you're not already, make sure you follow Oso City on Instagram right now at OsoCity. And while you're on Instagram, pull out your phone and make a couple of videos of you listening to this mix and tag me. It makes my day. It puts the biggest smile on my face when I see you guys from all over the world making mixes and tagging me. So make a couple of videos of you listening to this mix and tag Oso City right now. Beautiful people, Oso City has so much original music coming out on Spotify and Apple Music. So make sure you follow Oso City on Spotify right now at OsoCity. And while you're on Spotify, make sure to like the Oso City playlist because I update it every week with the best music from around the world. Beautiful people, right now I'm in Bimini. Beautiful blue water, Bimini. Just filmed my first ever Afro House mix for 2025, baby. I love you guys all so much. I'm gonna see you next week. 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